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2: Lows dip down to about 57 tonight under mainly clear skies. West winds 5 to 10 miles per hour. Lots of sunshine tomorrow. Daytime highs approaching 78. Partly cloudy skies tomorrow night. Chance of thunderstorms. Lows of a low around 60. Low 70s, Tuesday and Wednesday, with showers likely Tuesday. For the Rockin' Eagle, 98.7. I'm Eagle Radio staff meteorologist Laura Lockwood. Currently, it's 70 degrees.
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2: Low zip down to about 57 tonight under mainly clear skies. West winds 5 to 10 miles per hour. Lots of sunshine tomorrow. Daytime highs approaching 78. Partly cloudy skies tomorrow night. Chance of thunderstorms, lows of a low around 60. Low 70s, Tuesday and Wednesday, with showers likely Tuesday. For the Rock and Eagle, 98.7. I'm Eagle Radio staff meteorologist Laura Lockwood. Currently, it's 70 degrees.
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2: Lows dip down to about 57 tonight under mainly clear skies. West winds 5 to 10 miles per hour. Lots of sunshine tomorrow. Daytime highs approaching 78. Partly cloudy skies tomorrow night. Chance of thunderstorms. Lows of a low around 60. Low 70s Tuesday and Wednesday with showers likely Tuesday. For the Rock and Eagle, 98.7. I'm Eagle Radio staff meteorologist Laura Lockwood. Right now, it's 66 degrees.
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2: I'll zip down to about 57 tonight under mainly clear skies. West winds 5 to 10 miles per hour. Lots of sunshine tomorrow. Daytime highs approaching 78. Partly cloudy skies tomorrow night. Chance of thunderstorms, lows of a low around 60. Low 70s Tuesday and Wednesday with showers likely Tuesday. For the Rock and Eagle, 98.7. I'm Eagle Radio staff meteorologist Laura Lockwood. Right now, it's 66 degrees.
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2: We'll zip down to about 57 tonight under mainly clear skies. West winds 5 to 10 miles per hour. Lots of sunshine tomorrow. Daytime highs approaching 78. Partly cloudy skies tomorrow night. Chance of thunderstorms, lows of a lot for on 60. Low 70s, Tuesday and Wednesday, with showers likely Tuesday. For the Rock and Eagle, 98.7. I'm Eagle Radio staff meteorologist Laura Lockwood. Currently 63.
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2: We'll zip down to about 57 tonight under mainly clear skies, west winds 5 to 10 miles per hour. Lots of sunshine tomorrow, daytime highs approaching 78. Partly cloudy skies tomorrow night, chance of thunderstorms, lows of a lot for on 60. Low 70s, Tuesday and Wednesday, with showers likely Tuesday. For the Rock and Eagle, 98.7. I'm Eagle Radio staff meteorologist Laura Lockwood. Currently 63.
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2: We'll zip down to about 57 tonight under mainly clear skies. West winds 5 to 10 miles per hour. Lots of sunshine tomorrow. Daytime highs approaching 78. Partly cloudy skies tomorrow night. Chance of thunderstorms, lows of a low around 60. Low 70s, Tuesday and Wednesday, with showers likely Tuesday. For the Rockin' Eagle, 98.7. I'm Eagle Radio staff meteorologist Laura Lockwood. Right now, 62.
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16: I want to tell you a story about the house in blue. 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
2: Lows dip down to about 57 tonight under mainly clear skies. West winds 5 to 10 miles per hour. Lots of sunshine tomorrow. Daytime highs approaching 78. Partly cloudy skies tomorrow night. Chance of thunderstorms. Lows of a low around 60. Low 70s Tuesday and Wednesday with showers likely Tuesday. For the Rock and Eagle, 98.7. I'm Eagle Radio staff meteorologist Laura Lockwood. Right now, 62.
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2: Lows level off around 57. Overnight, under mainly clear skies, west winds around 5 miles per hour. Mainly clear skies, Monday, daytime highs approaching 78. Chance of thunderstorms, Monday night, lows dip down to about 60, partly cloudy skies. Low 70s, Tuesday and Wednesday, with rain showers likely Tuesday. For the Rockin' Eagle, 98.7. I'm Eagle Radio staff meteorologist Laura Lockwood. Currently 61.
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3: Lows level off around 57, overnight under mainly clear skies, west winds around 5 miles per hour. Mainly clear skies, Monday, daytime highs approaching 78. Chance of thunderstorms, Monday night, lows dip down to about 60, partly cloudy skies. Low 70s, Tuesday and Wednesday, with rain showers likely Tuesday. For the Rockin' Eagle, 98.7. I'm Eagle Radio staff meteorologist Laura Lockwood. Currently 61. I appreciate it.

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2: Lows level off around 57 overnight under mainly clear skies. West winds around 5 miles per hour. Mainly clear skies Monday. Daytime highs approaching 78. Chance of thunderstorms Monday night. Lows dip down to about 60. Partly cloudy skies. Low 70s Tuesday and Wednesday with rain showers likely Tuesday. For the Rock and Eagle 98.7. I'm Eagle Radio staff meteorologist Laura Lockwood. Currently 59.
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2: Lulls level off around 57. Overnight, under mainly clear skies, west winds around 5 miles per hour. Mainly clear skies, Monday, daytime highs approaching 78. Chance of thunderstorms, Monday night, lows dip down to about 60, partly cloudy skies. Low 70s, Tuesday and Wednesday, with rain showers likely Tuesday. For the Rockin' Eagle, 98.7. I'm Eagle Radio staff meteorologist Laura Lockwood. Currently 59.

0: 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This is rock. Black hole sun,
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2: Lows level off around 57. Overnight, under mainly clear skies, west winds around 5 miles per hour. Mainly clear skies, Monday, daytime highs approaching 78. Chance of thunderstorms, Monday night, lows dip down to about 60, partly cloudy skies. Low 70s, Tuesday and Wednesday, with rain showers likely Tuesday. For the Rockin' Eagle, 98.7. I'm Eagle Radio staff meteorologist Laura Lockwood. Right now, it's 57 degrees.
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2: Lows level off around 57, overnight under mainly clear skies, west winds around 5 miles per hour. Mainly clear skies, Monday, daytime highs approaching 78. Chance of thunderstorms, Monday night, lows dip down to about 60, partly cloudy skies. Low 70s, Tuesday and Wednesday, with rain showers likely Tuesday. For the Rockin' Eagle, 98.7, I'm Eagle Radio staff meteorologist Laura Lockwood. Right now, it's 57 degrees.

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2: Lows level off around 57 overnight under mainly clear skies. Westerly winds around 5 miles per hour. Mainly sunny skies again Monday. Daytime highs approaching 78. Chance for storms Monday night. Lows level off around 60. Partly cloudy skies. Low 70s Tuesday and Wednesday with showers likely Tuesday. For the Rock and Eagle, 98.7. I'm Eagle Radio staff meteorologist Laura Lockwood. Currently, it's 57 degrees.
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4: Lows level off around 57. Overnight, under mainly clear skies, westerly winds around 5 miles per hour. Mainly sunny skies again. Monday, daytime highs approaching 78. Chance for storms. Monday night, lows level off around 60. Partly cloudy skies. Low 70s, Tuesday and Wednesday, with showers likely Tuesday. For the Rockin' Eagle, 98.7. I'm Eagle Radio staff meteorologist Laura Lockwood. Currently, it's 57 degrees.

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2: Lows dip down to about 57 overnight under mainly clear skies. West winds around 5 miles per hour. Mainly sunny skies again Monday. High temperatures reach up to 77. Slight chance for showers Monday night, 60. Slight chance of rain showers Tuesday. High temperatures reach up to 72. 73, ample sunshine expected Wednesday. For the Rockin' Eagle, 98.7. I'm Eagle Radio staff meteorologist Laura Lockwood. Right now, it's 56 degrees.
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3: We'll zip down to about 57 overnight under mainly clear skies. West winds around 5 miles per hour. Mainly sunny skies again. Monday, high temperatures reach up to 77. Slight chance for showers. Monday night, 60. Slight chance of rain showers. Tuesday, high temperatures reach up to 72. 73, ample sunshine expected Wednesday. For the Rockin' Eagle, 98.7. I'm Eagle Radio staff meteorologist Laura Lockwood. Right now, it's 56 degrees.

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It's falling away from me. 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
1: 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That's the best part.
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2: 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It really helps our local UP economy.
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2: Mainly sunny today with highs around 77. Westerly winds 8 to 15 miles per hour. Slight chance of rain showers tonight. Lows level off around 60, partly cloudy. Slight chance for showers tomorrow. High temperatures reach up to 72, a mix of clouds and sun. Bright sunshine Wednesday with daytime highs approaching 73. 78 Thursday. For the Rock and Eagle, 98.7. I'm Eagle Radio staff meteorologist Laura Lockwood. Right now, it's 55 degrees.
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0: 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The Rockin' Eagle.

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3: Mainly sunny today with highs around 77. Westerly winds 8 to 15 miles per hour. Slight chance of rain showers tonight. Lows level off around 60, partly cloudy. Slight chance for showers tomorrow. High temperatures reach up to 72, a mix of clouds and sun. Bright sunshine Wednesday with daytime highs approaching 73. 78 Thursday. For the Rockin' Eagle, 98.7. I'm Eagle Radio staff meteorologist Laura Lockwood. Right now, it's 55 degrees.

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5: Russell Means was an Oglala Lakota activist, actor, and writer, one of the most influential voices for Native rights in modern history. He rose to prominence as a leader in the American Indian Movement, or AIM, joining in 1968 and later serving as its first national director. Means helped lead landmark actions that brought global attention to indigenous issues, the occupation of Alcatraz, the 1971 protest at Mount Rushmore, and the 1973 standoff at Wounded Knee, South Dakota. He also carried his activism into the arts, starring as Chingachgook in The Last of the Mohicans and voicing Chief Powhatan in Disney's Pocahontas. Through film, he showed Native strength and humanity to audiences worldwide. Means wasn't afraid to challenge systems, running for the Libertarian presidential nomination, declaring the Republic of Lakota, and publishing his autobiography, Where White Men Fear to Tread. Bold, outspoken, and fearless, Russell Means changed how America saw Native people and how Native people saw themselves. Wambli Ohitika, Russell Charles Means, passed away in 2012 at the age of 72.
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0: There's Avatar, Crying Fire, right here on the Rockin' Eagle, 98.7, 106.9 Marquette. Before that, some Social Distortion to get us into the 6 o'clock hour here on this Monday morning. What's going on, rockers? My name is Mitch Baldo. We're getting things set here for the morning strain. I got coffee brewing, got to figure out some breakfast here. Let's do this dance. You know, I'm feeling a little tired, but I'm also feeling energetic. This is a good feeling for a Monday. I'm feeling motivated. Let's go. First things first, let's take a look at your weather.
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3: Clear skies today with a high of 77. Westerly winds 8 to 15 miles per hour. Slight chance for showers tonight. Lows around 59. Partly cloudy skies. Slight chance for showers tomorrow. Highs around 72. Partly cloudy. Clear skies Wednesday with highs around 73. 78 Thursday. 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Right now, it's 55 degrees.
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there. Shine Down, Atlas Falls, right here on the Rocket Eagle, 98.7, 106.9 Marquette. All right, rockers, we're on the move now. My name is Mitch Bolo. This is the Morning Strain. It is show 125 of 2026, and today is National Thrift Shop Day. Good day to go thrifting. It's also National Black Cat Appreciation Day. No, they are not bad luck. It's also National I Love My Feet Day. Show your tootsies some love today. It's also Baby Boomers Appreciation Day, day to celebrate the generation that gave us classic rock, cable TV, and the phrase, you kids have it easy. Jumping back into the music, here's Rob Zombie, the life and times of a teenage rock god on the Rocket Eagle, 98.7, 106.9 Marquette.

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There's Corn with Word Up right here on the Rocket Eagle, 98.7, 106.9 Marquette. My name is Mitch Bolo. This is the Morning Strain. We're streaming from keepitintheup.com. You can also find us on Facebook. Let's take a look at today's question from the random trivia generator. Back to snack. What was your go-to after school snack? Back to snack. What was your go-to after school snack? Today's question. One of my favorite snacks after school, and I still eat this from time to time, not too often anymore, is I take Doritos. I melt some shredded cheese on it and I eat it with Ortega taco sauce. Poor man's nachos. Quick, easy, good to go. But yeah, I don't eat that as much anymore. Doritos kind of taste weird. I lost my taste and smell to COVID, so everything tastes kind of weird. Everything tastes like plastic and decay. So yeah, Doritos aren't that good anymore. Here's Five Finger Death Punch, Eye of the Storm, on the Rocket Eagle, 98.7, 106.9 Marquette.

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11: Clear skies today with a high of 77. Westerly winds 8 to 15 miles per hour. Slight chance for showers tonight. Lows around 59. Partly cloudy skies. Slight chance for showers tomorrow. Highs around 72. Partly cloudy. Clear skies Wednesday with highs around 73. 78 Thursday. For the Rockin' Eagle, 98.7. I'm Eagle Radio staff meteorologist Laura Lockwood. Right now, it's 55 degrees.

There's Breaking Benjamin, Ashes of Eden, right here on the Rockin' Eagle, 98.7, 106.9 Marquette. My name's Mitch Polo. This is The Morning Strain, and this show's brought to you by the Fifth and Elm Coffee House in Hancock, fueling the UP one cup at a time. Swing in for fresh brewed coffee, killer breakfast wraps, and that cozy vibe that gets your day moving. Fifth and Elm, drink local, wake local. Jumping back into the music, we have The Who featuring Johnny Hawkins on deck. Right now, here's Metallica, All Nightmare Long, on the Rockin' Eagle, 98.7, 106.9 Marquette.

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0: There's The Who featuring Johnny Hawkins with Lost Soul right here on the Rocket Eagle. 98.7, 106.9 Marquette. Before that, Metallica and some Breaking Benjamin back there for you too. My name's Mitch Bolo. This is The Morning Strain. I'm here Monday through Friday from 6 to 10, Saturdays from 8 to 1. Checking the calendar here, we have 20 days till Labor Day. There are 23 days till the next football season. We have 35 days of summer left and there are 74 days till Halloween. Coming up, we have your random facts and more of the best in rock.
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0: Rockin' Eagle, 98.7, 106.9 Marquette. Before we jump back into the music, let's take a look at the random facts here today. The first chocolate bar was made in 1847. Up to that point, chocolate was just a drink. Polaris, the North Star, isn't the brightest star in the sky. It's the 49th brightest. And veggie burgers were invented at roughly the same time as hamburgers. They both show up in cookbooks from the late 1800s. Here's Guns N' Roses' Civil War right here on the Rocket Eagle. 98.7, 106.9 Marquette.
10: What we've got here is failure to communicate. 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

0: There's Billy Morrison and Sully Yerna becoming right here on the Rockin' Eagle. 98.7, 106.9 Marquette. Before that, some new medicine to get us into the 7 o'clock hour here on this Monday morning. My name is Mitch Bolo. This is the Morning Strain. Coming up in this one, we're going to have a guest in the studio. It's the Donk Father. He's going to be setting up in Ontonagon for Labor Day. He's going to tell us a little bit about his food stand here in just a little bit. That's the Donk Father. Then next hour, we're going to have an interview with Mr. Nick Lozier, president of Bay Auto Parts in Berrega and Ontonagon. They're going to be having Customer Appreciation Day tomorrow. Nick's coming in to tell us all about it. That's coming up in the Morning Strain. Right now, we send it to weather.
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3: Clear skies today with a high of 77. Westerly winds 8 to 15 miles per hour. Slight chance for showers tonight. Lows around 59. Partly cloudy skies. Slight chance for showers tomorrow. Highs around 72. Partly cloudy. Clear skies Wednesday with highs around 73. 78 Thursday. For the Rockin' Eagle, 98.7. I'm Eagle Radio staff meteorologist Laura Lockwood. Right now, it's 55 degrees.
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0: Mitch Bolo here for Eagle Radio. In the studio today, we have a special guest, Greg Alessandroni, a.k.a. the Dogfather. Greg, welcome to the studio.
1: Thanks, Mitch.
0: Glad to have you here.
1: Glad to be here.
0: First of all, you got to give us that basic rundown. Who are you and where do you come from?
1: So I'm Greg Alessandroni from Ironwood originally, but I've been in Lawrence for 45 years or so.
0: Okay.
1: So, yeah.
0: And tell us a little bit about your family and what do you like to do for fun, some hobbies and stuff before we get to business.
1: Well, when we're not busy working and doing the food truck, we like to fish, go boating.
0: Okay, an outdoorsman.
1: Oh, yeah.
0: Very cool. Okay, so now let's talk about the Dogfather, which is a food truck.
1: Yep.
0: And Dogfather specializes in hot dogs. Tell us a little bit about that menu.
1: Oh, the hot dogs, the brats. We do all kinds of different names of the hot dogs, like the Pacino, the Vito. We kind of frame it, with the Godfather.
0: Yeah, and I love the theme. Even the truck has the colors. You got the font. You got the merch. Yeah. So tell us a little bit. Give us an example of which one of your dogs is and what comes on it.
1: Okay, so the Corleone is probably one of the most famous. That would be with chili cheese, Fritos, and peppers on top.
0: And that's on top of a hot dog.
1: Oh, yeah.
0: And tell us a little bit about your the hot dogs and the brats. What kind of product do you use?
1: All Volvers.
0: Volvers, so the king of meats.
1: We have to. Oh, yeah.
0: Absolutely.
1: Is there any other?
0: Heck no. When I was younger, I used to live in Arizona, and my grandma, when she'd come visit, she'd bring me Volvers hot dogs because like anything but.
1: Yes.
0: So now I know that you're going to be up at the Ojibwe Casino for our employee picnic next week.
1: Yep.
0: But what's the next public event you'll be working?
1: We will be in Ontonagon for Labor Day, the parade on Sunday, and then car show on Saturday.
0: Very good. Like, what kind of hours will you be running there?
1: Well, pretty much all day for the car show. It starts at, I think, 9 till about 3 o'clock. So we'll be there till then and then get up in the morning and do the parade. So, yeah, it's one of our favorites.
0: About how many dogs and brats do you go through in a typical day, would you say?
1: Oh, for there, that'll be like probably 300 hot dogs.
0: 300 hot dogs. And how do you tell
1: 300 buns, so that means hot dogs and brats.

0: And tell us a little bit about your process. How do you cook the dogs? How do you warm them? And tell us a little bit about the truck and your operation.
1: Yeah, well, we do the bratwurst. We cook them in beer. And then we put them on the grill, and then we put them back in the beer so to hold them.
0: Those are a few of my favorite words.
1: Oof, they're so good.
0: Yes, I love it.
1: And then we do boil the hot dogs. So when you boil 300 hot dogs, they start tasting better and better.
0: Okay.
1: Oh, yeah.
0: So it's like its own little hot dog broth.
1: People are like, how did you cook that hot dog? I can't get it to taste like that. Well, that's why.
0: Okay, I don't mean to have you give away the trade secrets here.
1: Well,
0: but
1: who's going to cook 300 hot dogs?
0: Yeah, that to just start saying, put that hot dog water in the fridge. We're using that next time.
1: That's a good idea.
0: That might work out well. And I'm still curious more about this menu, too. Tell us a little bit about some of the other ingredients and toppings you might get on a dog that you might not typically think of being on a dog.
1: Pulled pork.
0: Pulled pork.
1: We'll do a pacino, it's called, with hot dog, pulled pork, coleslaw. Mm. And then some crispy onion, and then a drizzle of barbecue sauce.
0: Very good. What kind of barbecue sauce?
1: Can't tell you.
0: But it's a good one.
1: It's a secret.
0: There you go. Absolutely. That's the best way to say it. Family secret kept for generations.
1: Yeah.
0: And that's actually the dog that I like, too. I like that. I love a pulled pork sandwich, the barbecue, but then you put it on the Volworth's hot dog. Oh,
1: yeah,
0: man.
1: Yeah, yeah.
0: The flavors just go. And tell us a little bit about how did you come up with this menu? How did you even come up with this idea?
1: That's my wife, Tracy.
0: Okay.
1: Oh, yeah. She came up with all of them, but We did the Dogfather because we always watched the Godfather movies.
0: Okay.
1: And my dad used to be, like, he'd dress up like the Godfather over in Hurley.
0: Oh, really?
1: He'd have a police chase and everything.
0: That's awesome.
1: So he did that every year. He loved the Godfather. I get them mixed up now. Dogfather, Godfather.
0: Yeah, yeah.
1: Well, just spelled really cool. Backwards.
0: Yeah. So that's really cool. So that's like an homage to your father. It's something that you have with your wife, and then you bring it to the dog. How did you decide on the hot dog then?
1: To do that for the food truck?
0: Yeah, like how did you just, I mean, you had the Godfather coming in.
1: My wife and my sister-in-law, Kristen, they wanted to do some hot dogs in a cart, you know.
0: Yeah.
1: And we ended up finding this little pop-up trailer.
0: Okay.
1: And we made it into a kitchen, actually, and we just started doing it.
0: Okay. So it just was kind of just a random spark of inspiration, like, let's do hot dogs.
1: Yep. Added brats, and now we're doing mac and cheese with brisket. And
0: okay, just expanded from there. I love it.
1: Everybody loves that.

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5: Clear skies today with a high of 77. Westerly winds 8 to 15 miles per hour. Slight chance for showers tonight. Lows around 59. Partly cloudy skies. Slight chance for showers tomorrow. Highs around 72. Partly cloudy. Clear skies Wednesday with highs around 73. 78 Thursday. For the Rockin' Eagle, 98.7. I'm Eagle Radio staff meteorologist Laura Lockwood. Right now, it's 55 degrees.

0: All right. So, and then how long have you been in business now?
1: Probably 12 years now.
0: 12 years. Man, I don't like how fast time is flying because I remember the first time I had the Pacino the first time.
1: Yep,
0: it might have been just because I was like, well, I got to get Al Pacino just because it's Al Pacino. And then I was like, whoa, this is good. And actually, you know what? That changed my life. Because after that, now when we're at home, I don't just go for the ketchup and mustard sometimes. I'll put different things on my dogs.
1: Yeah, a lot of people do that.
0: So what have you learned over those 12 years? How is it different now compared to what it was like when you started?
1: We pick and choose where we go now because you can't always be working.
0: Yeah.
1: You got to enjoy life too, right?
0: So living with balance.
1: Yeah. Yeah,
0: okay.
1: Yeah.
0: And has the menu changed much over the years, or it's been pretty
1: close?
0: Well,
1: we have added, like I said, the mac and cheese and brisket now.
0: Yeah.
1: Most people get that.
0: Yeah.
1: And we sell out.
0: So that one came late, and it's a big one.
1: Yeah, we just started doing that, and now it's like, oh, boy.
0: Okay. So tell us a little bit about your process with the brisket, then. Tell us about your brisket meat.
1: So, yeah, well, I can't tell you the secret to it.
0: No.
1: So we do the, you know, there's a layer of mac and cheese. You put a layer of brisket, another layer of mac and cheese, brisket, crunchy onions, some green onion, and then hot honey on top.
0: That hot honey. Yes. And if you want some, you're going to have to go check it out in Ontonagon on Labor Day weekend, right? And this is fun there. There's a lot of good events going on for that.
1: And we go to Bayado and Trito's too.
0: Oh, yeah.
1: We just haven't had the time to do all that.
0: Oh, yeah.
1: We're both working.
0: I know anybody in our listening area, if they haven't already stopped and had a dog from you, they've seen you somewhere because you're all over the place.
1: We've been here.
0: So if you've been wondering what that that Godfather looking hot dog stand is, now you know, and you know you got to stop.
1: That's right.
0: And with that being said, I know you don't do this on your own. You mentioned it yourself. Any shout outs for anyone else involved in the venture?
1: My wife Tracy for sure, and then my mother in law Pat helps us out, and then Victor, my nephew. Kids are natural at it. So.
0: All right.
1: So when we do a bigger event, we need help, you know.
0: Oh, yeah.
1: We're getting old.
0: Well, I mean, it's just, even if you're young, it's tough. I mean, there's so many
1: people.
0: Even
1: when you're young, that's right.
0: So any last words before we sign off?
1: I can't think of any, but I'd like to say thanks to all our customers, man. Very, very generous.
0: There you go.
1: Love you guys.
0: And you are on Facebook. You can be, people can find you on Facebook.
1: Yep, that's the way to get a hold of us.
0: All right, very good.
1: Messenger.
0: Perfect, because if people want you to come to their event, Messenger, get a hold of you, we'll set it up, and the Dog Father's on his way.
1: Yep, sounds good.
0: All right, thanks for being here today.
1: Thanks, Mitch.

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1: There's From Ashes to New, Die for You, right here on the Rockin' Eagle, 98.7, 106.9 Marquette. Before that, Nine Inch Nails, and some Hinder back there for you, too. My name's Mitch Polo. This is the Morning Strain. I'm here Monday through Friday from 6 to 10, Saturdays from 8 to 1. Checking the calendar here. We have 20 days till Labor Day. There are 23 days till the regular football season begins. We have 35 days of summer left, and there are 74 days till Halloween. Just after this, we'll

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0: Rockin' Eagle, 98.7, 106.9. Mark, yeah, before we jump back into the music, let's take a look at the trailer buzz here today. Ooh, I'm excited for this one. Ahsoka Season 2. Action, adventure, Star Wars. I like how Star Wars is just its own genre now. After the fall of the Galactic Empire, former Jedi Ahsoka Tano investigates an emerging threat to a vulnerable galaxy. Rosario Dawson, Natasha Liu Bordizzo, Lars Mikkelsen, are you a Jedi or not? Ahsoka Season 2 premieres January 20th, only on Disney Plus. I have goosebumps.
7: Citizens of the glorious empire, I have returned. I took an oath to protect the empire. I therefore declare war on the Rebel Alliance.

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0: There's Papa Roach Wake Up Calling right here on the Rocket Eagle. 98.7, 106.9 Marquette. Before that, some Deftones to get us into the 8 o'clock hour here on this Monday morning. My name's Mitch Bolo. This is the Morning Stream. Coming up in this one, we'll take a look at the sports report, and then we'll have a guest in the studio, Mr. Nick Lozier, president of Bay Auto Parts in Berrega and Ontonagon. He's going to stop by and tell us a little bit about their Customer Appreciation Day, which is tomorrow in the Berrega location and Wednesday in the Ontonagon location. So we'll hear about that in just a bit from Nick. Right now, we send it to weather.
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3: Daytime highs approaching 77 today under clear skies. Westerly winds 8 to 15 miles per hour. Partly cloudy tonight. Slight chance for showers. Lows around 59. Daytime highs approaching 72 tomorrow. Slight chance of rain showers. Bright sunshine expected Wednesday with daytime highs approaching 73. 78 Thursday. For the Rockin' Eagle, 98.7. I'm Eagle Radio staff meteorologist Laura Lockwood. Currently 57.
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1: Going to work isn't so bad. 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

0: They're Shine Down Diamond Eyes right here on the Rocket Eagle. 98.7, 106.9 Marquette. Before that, The Offspring. We're cruising through the 8 o'clock hour here on this Monday morning. My name is Mitch Bolo. This is the Morning Strain. Coming up in just a bit here, we'll hear from Nick Lozier, president of Bay Auto Parts in Barraga and Ontonagon. He's going to tell us about his Customer Appreciation Day, which is tomorrow in the Barraga location, Wednesday in the Ontonagon location. Right now, it's time for a look at sports, which are brought to you by...
1: Put fuel in the tank, grab a snack for the road, and pick up your favorite beverage from the unbeatable selection at the Pines Convenience Center on US 41 in Barraga. 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The Pines Convenience Center, US 41, Barraga.
0: Rockin' Eagle, 98.7, 106.9 Marquette. Let's go over to the sports report over to Pro Football. We had some games this weekend. The Bears beat the Browns 34-10. The Bills got the Panthers 29-14. The Vikings beat the Giants 13-10. The Rams got the Chiefs 20-12. The Jaguars beat the Saints 24-20. The Ravens defeated the Eagles 24-7. And the Cowboys beat the Seahawks 17-7. That's a look at sports. Now back to the Rock. Here's Turnstile. Look out for me on the Rockin' Eagle, 98.7, 106.9 Marquette.

0: Mitch Bolo here for Eagle Radio. In the studio today, we have a special guest, Nick Lozier, president of Bay Auto Parts. Welcome to the studio, Nick.
1: Thanks, Mitch.
0: All right, glad to have you here. First of all, tell us a little bit about yourself outside of work.
1: Well, I'm a lifelong resident of Berrigan County. Been working at Bay Auto Parts all my life. Pretty much it. You know, I've done a lot of, I'm on the Lumberjack Days Committee for Berrigan for the 4th of July. I spent over a decade on Berrigan Village Council. I'm on the Township Planning Commission, other things like that. All that kind of fun stuff, you know?
0: All right, very good. Now, you have Customer Appreciation Day coming up. Before we talk about that, tell us a little bit about Bay Auto Parts. Tell us about the business.
1: Well, we're pretty much got all lines of auto parts. We do hydraulics. We do heavy truck parts. We do, obviously, automotive stuff. Tractors, boats, anything you need parts for, we can pretty much do. We cut brake rotors. Like I said, a lot of people don't realize that we make hydraulic hoses, so I like to get that out there. We get a lot of people saying, oh, I didn't know that. What else?
0: Locations?
1: We got Berrigan, 346 US 41 South, and then Ontonagon, 835 River Street.
0: All right, very good. Now, Customer Appreciation Day is coming up on Tuesday in Berrigan and Wednesday in Ontonagon. 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
1: Well, we're going to have hopefully a good turnout. We're doing free hot dogs and brats. We'll have canopies set up and tables and whatnot. And this year, we're actually going to have a rep from a tool company there showing different scan tools and different equipment that he handles. So that'll be fun.
0: All right, very cool. And tell us a little bit about that. Can you give us any more details?
1: Well, you know, he does top-down scan tools, which have been very popular for us lately here, and he's going to have a full line of that there. And then he also does sanding machines, like vacuum sanders and things like that for, like, auto body-type people and that. And all the products, I'm not 100% positive what all he's bringing, but he's going to have a pile of stuff there, I guess. So
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0: 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New members always welcome. 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
8: Daytime highs approaching 77 today under clear skies, westerly winds 8 to 15 miles per hour. Partly cloudy tonight. Slight chance for showers, lows around 59. Daytime highs approaching 72 tomorrow. Slight chance of rain showers. Bright sunshine expected Wednesday with daytime highs approaching 73. 78 Thursday. For the Rock and Eagle, 98.7. I'm Eagle Radio staff meteorologist Laura Lockwood. Currently 57.

0: Okay, any other deals or giveaways going on?
1: We will have, there will be door prizes, yep, and whatnot. Then there will be sales also, yes.
0: Also, very good. And hey, you have an event in the spring as well. It's a tools and equipment show. Tell us a little bit about that.
1: Yeah, in the springtime, we rent out the event center by the casino there, and we do a tool and equipment show. So that's kind of to show off that we have availability of, like, say, your car hoists and tire machines and alignment machines and all that kind of stuff. A lot of scan tools, gear wrench tools. They're supposedly sending the truck this year, the big gear wrench truck and everything, so that'll be fun.
0: So,
1: I don't have a hard date on that yet, but we do it in the springtime, usually end of March, first part of April.
0: Okay, so you rent out that big space and it's filled with basically like vendors.
1: Right, almost. Yep. And then we have food there and whatnot.
0: And, ooh. Yeah. And how many vendors would you say gather at that usually?
1: Anywhere from 10 to 20, depending on the year, however many we can get.
0: Okay, very good. And I'll throw some contact information out there for the stores.
1: Okay, Berga is, phone number is 906-353-6685. Aunt Noggin is 906-884-4111.
0: Okay, and social media, website?
1: Well, we don't have our own website. There's the CarQuest Advanced site that you can go on and you can search our inventory for our store. It'll show our stores on there. And we also are on Facebook.
0: All right, very good. Any last words to the listeners before we sign off?
1: Well, hope to see you all on Customer Appreciation Day. Come on in and check it out and talk to our crew. We got a good crew of guys, so it should be fun.
0: All right, thanks for being here.
1: All right, thanks.

0: Their sleep theory with Words Are Worthless right here on the Rockin' Eagle. 98.7 106.9 Marquette. Before that, Beartooth and some Ozzy Osbourne back there for you too. My name's Mitch Bolo. This is the Morning Strain. It's time for the Brain Strain question here today. We go to the random trivia generator, and how about the science category? What is the name for a baby crocodile? What is the name for a baby crocodile? Your answer just after this.
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0: Rockin' Eagle, 98.7, 106.9 Marquette. Before the break, we gave you a brain strain question from the science category of the random trivia generator. What is the name for a baby crocodile? What is the name for a baby crocodile? The answer to your brain strain question is a croclet. A baby crocodile is called a croclet. I did not know that. And I don't know what I was expecting. I mean, I guess it just would have said that's a baby crocodile. But I mean, I guess, you know, dogs, puppies, cats, kittens, deer, fawn, crocodiles, croclets. It's got to have a name for the young crocodiles. That's awesome. Little croclets. Here's Theory of a Dead Man Lowlife right here on the Rocket Eagle 98.7 106.9 Marquette. Croclet is my favorite word that I learned for 2026 so far.

0: There's Ice Nine Kills featuring McKenna Grace twisting the knife right here on the Rockin' Eagle. 98.7, 106.9 Marquette. Before that, some Charm City Devils to get us into the 9 o'clock hour here on this Monday morning. Coming up in this one, we'll have an LOL in the not headline news. Right now, we send it to weather.
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3: Daytime highs approaching 77 today. Under clear skies, westerly winds 8 to 15 miles per hour. Partly cloudy tonight. Slight chance for showers, lows around 59. Daytime highs approaching 72 tomorrow. Slight chance of rain showers. Bright sunshine expected Wednesday with daytime highs approaching 73. 78 Thursday. For the Rockin' Eagle, 98.7. I'm Eagle Radio staff meteorologist Laura Lockwood. Currently, it's 63 degrees.
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0: There's Return to Dust with Belly Up right here on the Rockin' Eagle, 98.7, 106.9 Marquette. My name's Mitch Bolo. This is the Morning Strain. Coming up in just a bit here, we'll have the not headline news, but right now, it's time for an LOL. The sign of a great comedian is they can make fun of themselves no matter what the situation. Here's Ainsley Bailey on hers. This is from her appearance on The Tonight Show last week.
1: I am aware that my voice sounds like the audio equivalent of shaky cam. I have these tremors due to a trio of rare, like, Grey's Anatomy-level chronic illnesses. I take 16 different medications on a daily basis. But don't feel bad for me or anything, you know, like I'm probably just like faking it for attention. It's true. I am very fragile, like genetically. I was born without tooth enamel. Yeah, did you even know that could happen in nature? I had to get so much metal put on my baby teeth that at a certain point, I was just a toddler with a grill. I also have a severe allergy to bananas, just like the gentlest of foods. It's kind of hard to have an ego when you could be taken out by pudding. What's really messed up, though, is one of the health benefits of eating bananas is that they strengthen tooth enamel.

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2: Daytime highs approaching 77 today under clear skies, westerly winds 8 to 15 miles per hour. Partly cloudy tonight. Slight chance for showers, lows around 59. Daytime highs approaching 72 tomorrow. Slight chance of rain showers. Bright sunshine expected Wednesday with daytime highs approaching 73. 78 Thursday. For the Rockin' Eagle, 98.7. I'm Eagle Radio staff meteorologist Laura Lockwood. Currently, it's 63 degrees.
0: 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Snowmobiles racing on the water at Lake Linden Village Park. 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The Jeff Moyle Memorial, International Watercross Association's fastest show on H2O. 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

0: Their drowning pool turned so cold right here on the Rocket Eagle, 98.7, 106.9 Marquette. My name's Mitch Bolo. This is the morning's train. I'm here to make your workday better. It is time for the Not Headline News.
1: This is Not Headline News. Today is National Thrift Shop Day, or as it's also known, National Dress Like Johnny Depp Day. Kalshi is looking to raise at least $750 million. Hey, I'll bet you Kalshi only raises $650 million.
2: I'll take that bet.
1: Done. Barbie 2 may not happen because Ryan Gosling wants too much money to play Ken. Pretty ballsy for a character who doesn't have him. Selena Gomez is being sued for fraud. Apparently she told people her husband was handsome. And Natalie Imbruglia lived in a basement after wasting her money. When asked if she'd do things the same way again, she said, "This is not headline news.

0: There's Motley Crue, Dr. Feel Good, right here on the Rocket Eagle, 98.7, 106.9 Marquette. Before that, Dorothy featuring Slash, and some Drowning Pool back there for you, too. My name's Mitch Polo. This is the morning strain, and that's all the time I have for you, so I'm packing up. I'm getting out of here. Big Michael Kaufman will take you through the afternoon, and I'll be back again in the morning. Until then, keep it loud. Keep it rocking.
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3: Daytime highs approaching 77 today, under clear skies, westerly winds 8 to 15 miles per hour. Partly cloudy tonight, slight chance for showers, lows around 59. Daytime highs approaching 72 tomorrow, slight chance of rain showers. Bright sunshine expected Wednesday, with daytime highs approaching 73. 78 Thursday. For the Rockin' Eagle, 98.7. I'm Eagle Radio staff meteorologist Laura Lockwood. Currently, it's 63 degrees.

0: Joyce.
1: Good.
0: Welcome, welcome, welcome to another week. It's Watercross week. It's fair week. No, it's fair week's next week.
1: It's just Watercross week.
0: I'm confused because the reason I'm confused is because originally the Watercross was on up against Bridgefest.
1: Mm-hmm.
0: Then it got moved. The only available date was around the fair.
1: Okay.
0: And now it's not. It's not conflicting. So that's good.
1: That is a very good thing.
0: You know, they don't want to take away from that. And the fair is great for the community. The Watercross is actually great for the community because there's a lot of money that's raised.
1: Mm-hmm.
0: And it's right now it's sitting in coffers. Waiting for powers that be to decide, you know, where it's going to be spent. Originally mm-hmm. supposed to be spent for the Lake Linden Fire Hall revamp. Oh. But I don't know what's happening with that. We're going to have to find out. I may have to go to a village council meeting.
1: Really?
0: Yeah, I can go there.
1: Yeah.
0: Who are you?
1: Who are you and you don't live here?
0: Yeah. Get out.
1: Get out of here.
0: Anyway, Watercross is this weekend, Friday, Saturday, and Sunday. It's exactly what it is. Snowmobiles crossing the water. You know, they used to do drag racing. That was like watching paint dry. You know, it was okay to a certain extent, but now they do ovals. And that takes some talent to stay up on the water going around in circles. It does.
1: So what did they do before?
0: Before they used to take off from the start line mm-hmm. on a beach and just gun it. And on the water at some point were buoys, and whoever crossed that buoy line first in that division or whatever, first, second, third, there's people keeping track of that.
1: And then they'll sink.
0: They would then, you know, go to the other shore, or they would whip around and head back. Those that do oval racing, very, very easy for them to whip around and go back. But a lot of the younger staff mm-hmm. or contestants, they just straight at it. Get me to the shore as quickly as possible. That's the way you learn, mm-hmm. is to do that, so. I would never do it. And there's thrills and spills.
1: Oh, are there?
0: There are. Uh-huh. And then sometimes when there's two or three in a certain heat that go down underwater, it takes a few minutes to get them out of the water. So,
1: but there's only one at a time going out there.
0: Oh, no. As many as six at a time.
1: Are going in a oval.
0: Yeah, racing against each other. Just like a stock car race. Yeah, they're racing around and to watch them do that. And because as you're going around.
1: It's a snowmobile. It's not meant to be on top of water.
0: It's not a jet ski. But it does the same thing as a jet ski does, is it creates a wake.
1: Yeah.
0: Okay, and everybody that's going around in these circles are having to cross wake after wake after wake,
1: yeah.
0: choppy waters that originally start out calm, but end up choppy because the snowmobiles are going around. So,
1: who thought of this bright idea?
0: Well, you know,
1: I mean, really, instead of just racing,
0: jet skis.
1: I mean, that was too easy. Were there a couple guys drinking and then
0: more than likely that's how it started.
1: We don't have jet skis, but look at those snowmobiles over there. What?
0: Yeah.
1: I'll bet ya.
0: Steve, start that skidoo up.
1: Then after, you know, they met every summer, and they said, you remember when? Yeah, let's do it again, and then there you go.
0: Yeah. but the thing is that these machines is to say, well, what about all the oil and gas and everything else? Well, the gas tanks are enclosed. The oil is more the
1: marine cooking oil. Cooking oil.
0: Yeah.
1: Oh.
0: So it doesn't interfere with the wild with the nature.
1: Oh,
0: so
1: got ya.
0: That happens, and the snow, they did have it. In fact, this is one of the pertinent for the weekend. Jeff Moyle used to be racing. We had the races down in Barraga, okay, over by the Ojibwa campground.
1: Oh,
0: and one of the features at the end of the day was Jeff Moyle on a jet ski racing the top driver on a snow machine.
1: Oh.
0: So the snow machines can get up there and move. Anyway, get out there and see it Friday night. There's a band playing Friday night. There's a band playing on Saturday. Chad Brogan, the Collective,
1: will
0: be on Saturday. Both those shows start at 8 o'clock or right around there. So looking forward to it. What else is coming up?
1: Yeah. Hey, I want to do a shout-out. I want to say hello to Ellie. She's in Copper City. She says she listens to us all the time. She said to tell you to knock it off.
0: You know.
1: I
0: don't listen to
1: I know. To she's sweet, sweet woman.
0: Yeah.
1: And it was nice to meet her on Saturday. So, yeah. She's my fan.
0: I'm glad you have one, Joyce.
1: Yes. So, good morning.
0: When you get thousands more, let me know.
1: You know what? What? Do I need a list?
0: Huh?
1: Do I need a list to show that I got 1,000?
0: Well, you know.
1: I'm sure if I can get 10, I got more than you. Oh, my goodness.
0: This is why guys listen to this show. Because I can get away with saying, and it's all done in fun. Believe me, Joyce and I get along just fine most of the time. But
1: I just have to feed him peanut M&Ms. That's all, and he'd be happy.
0: Then I sweeten up. But the guys are living vicariously through me because they would never say that to their wife. They would never say that to their girlfriend. You know.
1: Lucky you, I'm my neither one.
0: Yeah, definitely lucky me.
1: Oh, my goodness.
0: Good riddance. I mean, my goodness.
1: Oh, my goodness. Okay, just a reminder, Miller's Lane still has Kids Bowl Free program. That's Monday, that's today, Tuesday and Wednesday, 3:30 to 7, and Sunday from 1 to 4 p.m. So, you know, if it starts raining or just after you're done playing all day, just go bowl. That'd be fun. And the KBIC Health System Procedure Clinic is going on at the KBIC Health System. So, if you're interested, 353-8700. This goes on twice monthly on Thursday afternoon. So you have to call them, find out which Thursdays. And it's time to plant with summer in full swing. There's a lot of plants that are bulbs that you plant in the fall. So you can contact kiwana.wildones.org, and they're selling flowers that are wildflowers, things like that. And
0: I can just go out in the woods and get wildflowers. Right?
1: Sure you can.
0: You can.
1: You can.
0: I've got daisies.
1: But there are some.
0: I have yellow and white daisies. I have purple stuff growing in on the grass. What is it? I mean, it's like a, it's not a moss, but. It has purple flowers all the
1: I understand, but you don't have all the wildflowers all in your yard.
0: No.
1: And they will tell you which ones that the hummingbirds like or the butterflies, all that kinds of stuff. And today is the birch bark medallions. They will be creating medallions on their harvested wigwas with Lisa Denemy. That is today, 5 to 7 at Ziba Hall. And today is the CPR training in Twin Lakes. You can give them a call, 523-5920 at Copper Shores, and see if they have any openings left. It's $55 per person. This next time they'll do it is September 14th. And tonight's social beating is every Monday from 5 to 7. This is at the Neewin IKEA Center. All skills are welcome, supplies provided. And Stitchin' and McWitchin tonight at the Ziba Hall. That's from 4 to 8 p.m. And the next, okay. And tomorrow is Dance Regalia. 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This is every Tuesday, 5 to 8 p.m. at Neewin IKEA Center. Then tomorrow, that'd be August 18th, is Covington's Summer Music Program. Is Belinda Mackey. This will be at 7 p.m. at the Multipurpose Building on M28.
0: You know Belinda?
1: No, I don't.
0: She's a singer.
1: You sure? How do you know that she's not doing singing while she's doing a magic act?
0: As long as she's singing, you know. I booked her in there, so.
1: Well, they'll come after you if she's not singing. Kids Jiu-Jitsu program every Tuesday and Thursday from 4:30 to 5:30 at Neewin IKEA Gym. That's for ages 9 through 17. What am I doing? Those are on Tuesdays. It's tomorrow. Okay. Oh, on Thursday, the Keweenaw Bay Ojibwe Community College is holding their third annual In a Summer Carnival. That's from 11 to 1 p.m. This event will be held at the college campus in Lawrence. As always, this event is free and open to the public. So come on down, and if you have any questions or need assistance with registration or the applications of for this coming fall semester, they'll be there to help you. Also on Thursday is Chad Borgen. He's going to be at the Lawrence Waterfront Concert there at 7 o'clock, right there by the water. Well,
0: that's Thursday.
1: That's Thursday.
0: And Saturday he's going to be 20. Up in Lake Linden at the Watercross.
1: He's a busy man.
0: Busy guy.
1: Also on Thursday at the Chassel Heritage Center is Jim Tolan. He's from Alberta Village Ford Center, and he's going to talk. Are you curious about the Alberta Village site and Florida's and Ford's history there? Come and hear Jim, the manager of the operations. He's going to tell you all you need to know at 7 o'clock. That's at the Chassel Heritage Center.
0: It's like there used to be, well, and there may still be, underground in Alberta to all those little shacks that you see, all those little houses that you see, there used to be, it used to be heated by the scrap wood.
1: Oh, that's pretty cool.
0: From the Ford deal, it was shipped underground to each one of those houses.
1: So that's pretty cool. And think about maybe some of the pathways would probably be cleared off with snow.
0: They have the now they're redoing the flooring in there, which is a huge job, a huge undertaking. But they're putting a new floor into the museum itself.
1: Oh, that's nice.
0: Yeah. I went through that. I went through it with Robert many, many, many, many years ago. And it brought back memories for me because that's what my dad, that's what we grew up around was carpentry and a sawmill. Almost identical to what is in Alberta. We never ran it by steam. We originally started out with diesel engines, and then we moved into the big, huge electric motors. But, yeah, you can ask questions, and you'll be able to find out all about that.
1: Yeah, be prepared. He'll have pictures, I'm pretty sure. Slideshows and everything. So that's pretty cool. Also, in Houghton on Thursday is the Century 21 affiliated summer concert at Kestner, Ray Kestner Park. It will be Outlawed Country. Oh, the name of the group is Outlawed. It's country rock with a bold, crowd-pleasing style. And also on Thursday, Regalia and Sewing, open workspace every Thursday, 5 to 8 p.m. at Zeba Hall Basement. Then we get to Friday, Lakeland and Farmers Market, Fridays 3 to 6. This is located at the Lakeland and Village Park. And there's going to be a blood drive this coming Friday, the 21st, from 11 to 3 p.m. at the Launce Methodist Church. Walk-ins, very welcome. If I can remember, I will be there. Blood is always in great need, and all donations stay in the UP hospitals. Beach cleanup every Friday. This is the last Friday for beach cleanup. It's at 8:30 Meeting Point, Sand Point Restoration Area. Everyone is invited to join. And then on Saturday, community invited to celebrate the unveiling of the Big Annie statue in Calumet. And a celebration will begin at 3 p.m. with a parade down 5th Street, followed by the dedication ceremony at Calumet Green Space Park. And so that's pretty cool. Also on Saturday, volunteer with the People's Garden from 9 to noon this Saturday. In appreciation of your assistance, you can select a high-quality garden tool or gardening book whenever you engage. This is located in Launce. Also on Saturday, the Kuna National Park Historical Park will host a free program exploring how public history can broaden our understanding of what constituted an industrial landscape. This is at 1 p.m. at its visitor center. That's right there at the end of Fifth Street, at the beginning of Fifth Street is what you would say. That's going on. And then Sunday, Healing Circle at Zeba Hall, Sunday, 7:30. All are welcome. Love, respect, courage, humility, honesty, wisdom, and truth. So that's what's going on for this week.
0: Lots going on. And we couldn't do it without, you know, we try to get to what's going on in the local community. If you're a local charity, a local nonprofit group or organization, and you have an event coming up, a fundraiser coming up, a meeting, give us an email, eaglemediapsa@gmail.com, mm-hmm. eaglemediapsa@gmail.com, and we'll be happy to get it into rotation and try to get it on as quickly as we can. We do get a lot of them, so we definitely try to make sure the week of that your event gets mentioned. We're brought to you by the Berger County Memorial Hospital, their family caring for yours and mine. We sure appreciate their sponsorship with everything that they have going on, from their weekend walk-in clinics to their informational meetings and trying to do what they can to keep the local community in mind and get their feedback on what's needed in rural health care in our area. We're brought to you by the Ojibwa Casinos, Berger and Marquette, reminding you, Joyce, fish fries are there Friday.
1: Yeah.
0: You're not a fish fan.
1: I eat fish. Ron likes to have a fish fry, but we only eat fish that he catches. So if there's no fish in there, we're not going to have one, but it's okay.
0: Yeah, I like your good.
1: It's not like I go, ooh, and Ron's like that. Oh, a fish fry. Uh-huh. And there's a lot of people like that, that they get excited for a fish fry. I don't.
0: It's about the only time that I eat fish is
1: out. Oh, really?
0: Yeah. The only one that's ever cooked fish for me was my cousin when she was here from California.
1: Mm.
0: She went up to the
1: fish
0: market up on top of Quincy Hill, picked up, and I wouldn't know what to pick up. She just said, whatever, I don't know. Could have been perch. It could have been walleye. I have no idea. I don't know. Anyway, also with you, Jim Casino, September 19th, Eli Young Band coming into the event center over in Marquette. 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You'll see where you can get tickets. You buy them right online, squared away very, very inexpensively as well. For an act like that, you know, it's hard when you have a 1,000 seats area. You have to be able to bring acts in that can actually at least break even in there. So they're working on it. And they're getting, so there's a medium that's coming too. Event Center over in Marquette. We're brought to you by Reed Funeral Service and Chapel, 524-6824. 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Just give them a call, 524-6824. And finally, we're brought to you by the Berga Area Community Schools with their GED program, continuing adult education, and trying to get everybody moving towards, you know, their goal. If your goal is to get a GED and you haven't gotten it yet, it's available right here in the market. So certainly make sure that you get a hold of them. 524-7171 is their number. All right, we're going to take a quick break. When we come back, we're on page number one of all products. 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

0: We're back on the Keeping the UP Shopping Show. Budget time is what it is. I was in here. I worked on Saturday and Sunday trying to get it done.
1: Mm. I worked picking blueberries. We went blueberry picking.
0: Did you, for the big ones in a farm? Or
1: no, we did the wild ones. We went to Poncho's. We go to Poncho's in Lake Linden. But he has the domestic, plus he has wild ones. And wild ones are like, I don't know, they grow 5-6 inches off the ground. So, no, I was bent over. Ron, he just got on the ground, but I had to walk in there. And I was bent over, and I was.
0: You should get one of those little scooters, Joyce. You know, not an electric one. It's
1: yeah, but it's
0: like a tractor seat on three wheels.
1: I understand, but it's the whole ground is full of the bushes. What, am I going to run over the? I had to find a way to get my foot in between bushes, the little bushes on the ground, and put my feet in there so I wasn't stepping on blueberries.
0: Well, if you pick them, then it doesn't matter whether you.
1: Yeah, but you still got to get in there.
0: Bush or not.
1: Yeah, it does.
0: And not if you pick the bush.
1: You don't want to. And there were some that were still green. They're still producing.
0: Right.
1: But holy cow. Oh, my goodness. Over an hour and a half or so, bent over, picking berries.
0: That's too good on. Did you call Aaron, get an appointment, or what?
1: No, my feet hurt. And then you got to go home and clean them.
0: Clean
1: them. Mm-hmm. That's a job. My feet hurt. My feet hurt. That's what hurt the most. The back of my legs while I was bent over doing that. And Ron's like, I don't know how you can. I go, well, I have no choice. I can't get on my hands and knees out here.
0: Right.
1: I can't. You know, I had a walking stick. I can lean on it. But, man, the cleaning. So we got a lot. Ron puts some. Fills up little Ziploc bags and then freezes them. That's what we do with them.
0: And what, do you have them in pancakes or what do you?
1: Yeah.
0: Do you?
1: Yeah, for pancakes. He says, you could take, some of this, make a pie. I go, pies take like 4 cups.
0: Yeah, that's.
1: I'm sorry.
0: That's like a half a day.
1: Yeah, I'm like, no. But somebody had come up with a domestic, and they were the size of a thumbnail. They were huge.
0: Right.
1: They were huge. Ours are a little tiny, but I have to say, they're sweet. They are sweet.
0: The blueberry, I like a blueberry crisp. And done a certain way with, it's got to have the sugars and stuff on top as well. I have never been able to make a blueberry pie. That's thick enough.
1: You know,
0: blueberry pie usually runny.
1: Yes.
0: So it's always frustrating when I try to do that. But
1: I like.
0: I have blackberries now coming up. In fact, they're close to being done.
1: So are you picking those?
0: I haven't yet. I was out mowing the lawn on Friday night when I got home, and I went by and I looked over and I saw, they're ready. But I didn't get back out there. I was working. I had to water the garden and do the dishes.
1: Oh, we went out that night. We had an event, but it was just. And then we went to Nagani yesterday.
0: On purpose?
1: Yes, because Lowe's was having this event for children. What they were these mechanical animals that they moved. You know, for us, it's like, how lame. Mm-hmm. For a 3-year-old.
0: Wow.
1: They're excited. Yeah, sure. They had dinosaurs and they had tigers and lions and bears and monkeys. There was one creepy looking monkey. Man, he looked evil. But anyways, but for a 3-year-old, and so I was telling Eric, for a 3-year-old, this is exciting. And we have to understand as adults, it may seem as lame and stupid. It was like you had to buy a cookie because it was a fundraiser type thing, and you had to buy a cookie, like $5. It's a pretty big cookie. Anyways, but Rosalind loved it. She loved it.
0: Well, there you go.
1: So it was worth it. And then we went inside to Lowe's, and Ron looked at some stuff. And then they had their Halloween things, you know, those Halloween things that you that you push the button, and it, this tall creature, you know, and he bends over and he talks. Ah, little scary thing. I think Eric had, Rosalind was standing there for probably 20 minutes pushing them, and every, that's where the kids went. First thing they did was go over and see this
0: holiday decorations.
1: Yeah, because they had the pumpkin that the head raised, a little creepy stuff. And so it was just kind of, but it was, I mean, it was nice. Nice to see the grandkids and how they are excited. Oh, that one's too scary, but they still stand there.
0: Yeah,
1: it's scary, yeah, but I'm going to watch it. So
0: again,
1: that's what
0: and
1: we
0: again
1: did.
0: And again.
1: Yeah. Anyway, at least we got some rain yesterday. That was nice.
0: We did.
1: Yeah.
0: And we're going to get, it looks like we're going to get a little bit today, right around noonish. It's what it shows in the forecast. But then it's going to clear up. But the rain's coming on Friday and Saturday and Sunday morning.
1: Oh, yeah. That's for your water cross, though.
0: Well, they're going to get wet anyway. So,
1: yeah, but what about the people watching it? They don't want to get wet.
0: They bring umbrellas and the pop-up tents and different things.
1: Don't rain on my fair. Eric and the girls are coming up for the fair to do the little fair rides and stuff and see the animals.
0: We don't
1: so
0: have the extended forecast out there yet.
1: And so, and I have to get my funnel cake.
0: Yeah.
1: Funnel cake. All right, you need to stop there to get your Greek food.
0: I know. Well, Thursday, because
1: Friday. Oh, yeah, you're gone. Yeah.
0: My sister's 50th wedding anniversary.
1: Yeah.
0: All products is where we're at. It's a complete list of everything that we have. I think what do we have? 7 pages of items that you can buy locally. 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I got to get the oil changed. 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Other people look for companies like this to do that for them. The Bossio Biscuit Company is located over in Tapiola, on Tapiola Road. 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
1: I saw him as we were going up to Calumet. I saw him coming down from the Pasty Fest with his trailer.
0: Oh.
1: He has like a food truck, I suppose.
0: Pull behind?
1: Yeah.
0: Well, I tell you, you could, biscuits and gravy, biscuits in stew, anything biscuit and more. 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Here's a $10 certificate. 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Their normal operating hours are Thursday through Monday from 7 to 3. They're closed on Tuesdays and Wednesdays. $10 certificate for $5. Bossio Biscuit Company. We have from Brian's Barbershop a $12 certificate towards a men's haircut. Brian's is located in the Huron Plaza. Well, where's the Huron Plaza? It's the plaza that Dairy Queen is in.
1: Mm-hmm. Okay. Yes.
0: And the Social Security and the Michigan Secretary of State. That's the Huron Plaza. $12 certificate towards a men's haircut for $6. Candy's Corner Cafe up in Hubble. That's where I went last watercross.
1: Yeah. Drove by there huge, on our way.
0: Huge
1: breakfast.
0: Breakfast is all that.
1: You love your breakfast.
0: I do. I really do.
1: Yeah, you do.
0: A $10 certificate for $5. Mm-hmm. And breakfast till 1 o'clock. Then they shut the place down. You do one thing, you do it well.
1: Yep.
0: You're just fine. Candy's Corner Cafe on the corner of Duncan Avenue and M26 in Hubble. Check it out. Go up and say hi, Candy. Char's Cafe. You can say hi to Char when you go over there.
1: Yeah.
0: Char's Cafe has an $8 certificate for $4. I always tell these people that have generally travel back and forth through Bruce Crossing because that's where Char's is at. An $8 certificate for $4. Nice piece of pie in the middle of the afternoon, cup of coffee,
1: and
0: a sandwich.
1: Mm.
0: You know, great food. And you could save a couple dollars on it. $8 certificate for $4. That's the way to go. The Chassel General Store is a $10 certificate for $5 from Tim up there. Now I have a reason to go in and see Tim.
1: Now that you have a...
0: I hope I don't. And I told the guy...
1: You will.
0: I told the guy that I... See, I got my Samsung for the business. I dropped it, and it broke. For years, I've had it in the case. The case broke. About a week and a half.
1: Why didn't you go by there and have him fix it?
0: Well, you know, it shattered the case. Oh. There shattered the chassis on it, you know, so broke there. But anyway, so I went up and I got myself a cell phone. I'm getting used to it, Joyce, but it for me, it's so hard to... I'm so used to it. Boom, boom, hit, click, click with the Samsung. With this one, you know, you have to slide it up. You slide it over, and there's a button that shows up to say open. You hit the open, and then it comes up. You can see it.
1: Mm-hmm.
0: But then you want to respond to it. How are you going to respond to it? You have to be in the widget to be able to do that. I'm getting used to it. I don't like it. But... I'll get used to it. Going up to a Chassel General Store, $10 certificate for $5. And we talk about phones all the time, but they have a grocery store. It's, you know, kind of a general store. They have some hardware in there, things that you might need in your everyday life. Stop by. Check it out.
1: Mm-hmm.
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1: Yep. 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
0: $25. Chris,
1: winter's coming.
0: Yes, winter is coming. We have biscuits and bagels. On the shopping show. Biscuits and bagels.
1: Biscuits
0: and the only thing we don't have is our cookies. Well, right. Tony's Country Kitchen.
1: Yeah, but that's not for cookies.
0: What?
1: The certificate's not for cookies.
0: I know. We have Copper Island Bagel. 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They're located up in Lake Linden. And it's the only bagel shop in a 5-county region. So they probably serve fresh bagels all around, hey?
1: Well, yeah, you can go the Prickly Pine, the coffee shop, cafe, yeah, and they have their bagels there. And it's like that at other places. Plus, they have a food truck.
0: They do.
1: Yeah, they do. I seen them. They were at the Bridge Fest. Bagels, bagels, bagels. I do plan to go there one time.
0: 19 varieties of bagels on a daily basis.
1: That's
0: I didn't
1: a lot.
0: Know there were 19 varieties of bagels.
1: You know, I do like the onion one, the onion flavored one.
0: I can't do that. I could do this, the raisin.
1: Cinnamon raisin.
0: One, I could do plain bagel. That's fine. Yeah. I'm not a fan of the onion.
1: And I don't see that packaged. I think you have to go to some place. Yeah. I remember when I worked at MSU, we had a place right across the street was a bagel place. They even had bagel chips, you know, and everything. And that was a big deal.
0: I bet you Copper Island has bagel chips.
1: Probably. Yeah. But, man, I need to go there. I need to go there and eat and grab some.
0: Let me see here. Oh, I don't have my... I put my goggles on here for a second. You know, they have... I don't know. Spreads.
1: Right. They have sandwiches, too.
0: Ice cream, drinks, sandwiches, jalapeno popper, mini pizza. I don't see the chips.
1: Oh, so maybe they don't.
0: Bag of six of them will cost you $2. Or get $2 off if you get six of them together. Pretty cool.
1: Yeah.
0: I'm just looking to see. Oh, they have chips.
1: They do have chips.
0: Yes, they do. Frito-Lay chips. They have them. What else do we have going on? Copper Mine Food and Spirit while you're up in that neck of the woods. Great place for a bite to eat. Sit down. Just sit down, relax. Have a refreshment. Get a bite to eat. $10 certificate at the Copper Mine. And there's a lot of people that go to the Copper Mine for one specific thing. The fish fry. That's what he had. Up and down, you can't find a parking spot because people like their fish dinner.
1: Fish fry. $10
0: certificate is yours for $5 at the Copper Mine.
1: You're making me hungry, and I just had a little bit of food. I'm starting to get hungry now. You're bringing up all this food.
0: Well, they have roasted chicken there. Don't just stop at a fish. You can have roasted. You don't like the you can have roasted chicken. You don't like the fish.
1: Joy. Good. I would do that.
0: Yeah.
1: I would skip a good bar burger or whatever.
0: Ooh.
1: Yeah.
0: I don't. Now they're doing smash burgers.
1: What? Aren't they thin? Isn't a smash burger kind of thin?
0: I think so. I don't know what the point is.
1: To smash a burger.
0: Yeah.
1: I don't know.
0: Give me them nice and thick and juicy as well.
1: Yeah.
0: Dandy Painting, LLC. 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It's a free estimate for painting.
1: Okay, a smash burger is a beef patty that starts as a loose ball of ground meat and gets forcefully pressed flat onto a searing hot griddle or cast iron skillet

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1: Right.
0: DB Motorsports, we also have a $500 certificate towards an Avalon pontoon boat in stock or custom built.
1: Mm-hmm.
0: $500 towards that. 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They don't mind you using the certificate. None of these businesses mind you using a certificate. You know what I saw? By the way, speaking of boats, I'm glad you brought that up, Joyce. As I was driving home on, I think it was Saturday.
1: All right.
0: I look out across Keweenaw Bay because I'm heading north up on 41. I look across Keweenaw and there's a huge yacht.
1: I'm going to tell you, it is parked. It has been staying in Portage Lake.
0: Has it?
1: Yeah. That while you're driving to Houghton, you look out to the lake and you could see the yacht parked and you're going, if it's this big, from where I am, it has to be humongous.
0: Yeah. I could see all the way. It was all over by the other shore, by the Launch Side shore.
1: Mm-hmm.
0: I looked at it, looked again, and I thought maybe it was that cruise line that is. But it's a yacht.
1: Yeah. Could you imagine?
0: Yeah. No, I can't.
1: Oh, my. I mean, because we saw it on Saturday, and then we didn't see it later. It was gone later. It was just, oh my God, it was cute. We're impressed.

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3: Daytime highs approaching 77 today, under clear skies, westerly winds 8 to 15 miles per hour. Partly cloudy tonight, slight chance for showers, lows around 59. Daytime highs approaching 72 tomorrow, slight chance of rain showers. Bright sunshine expected Wednesday with daytime highs approaching 73. 78 Thursday. For the Rockin' Eagle, 98.7. I'm Eagle Radio staff meteorologist Laura Lockwood. Right now, it's 69 degrees.
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5: But yeah.

0: there is money out here. There's people that are struggling too, but there's, we're talking about the yacht. People work hard for that. I'm glad they can enjoy it.
1: Yeah, I really am.
0: You know, and I mean, I get offered a boat ride quite often, actually.
1: Yeah,
0: they haven't. Yeah,
1: there's little boats that you can rent from the Keweenaw Resort.
0: Oh yeah.
1: That, yeah, there are these little boats that you can just rent out for.
0: Like a
1: motor hour. Yeah, for about an hour or so. They have a little cover on them and everything. They're kind of cute.
0: Take that out on the big lake they call
1: Yeah, that would...
0: I don't know about
1: that. I wouldn't. No, no. But if I could find it. But it is... it's
0: Dollar Bay linoleum and tile while you're looking. $100 certificate for... go towards new flooring, whether it's carpeting, whether it's linoleum, whether it's ceramic tile. 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
1: Mm-hmm.
0: You don't always need new flooring.
1: No.
0: But I tell you what, Jen would like two big area rugs, one for the bedroom and one for the great room.
1: Why?
0: Just because she wants it. You know.
1: So when are you getting it?
0: I've got the vinyl flooring. Well, when money stops bleeding out of my wallet, maybe we'll get it.
1: It's just that you got, I mean, to clean those, it's a job.
0: Yeah.
1: Got to take them out and beat the crap out of them.
0: Or use a power washer on them.
1: Yeah, then wait for them to dry. Can you imagine how long you'd have to sit out there?
0: Well, this summer, didn't have to wait long. Anyway, I'm just saying.
1: Oh, and the boats I was talking about. They're called buzzy boats.
0: Buzzy?
1: And they're electric. All electric buzzy boats.
0: Electric motor.
1: To spin on the Portage Canal. And you're the captain. You.
0: Where's it at? Where do you get them?
1: From Keweenaw Waters Resort.
0: Keweenaw Waters
1: Resort. Yeah, $95 per hour.
0: Well.
1: Not bad. I mean, if you want to go, if you don't have a boat. Not everybody has a boat. You know.
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1: It's a funny about Navy. It says, I'm reporting for duty and my mom would like to see my room before we shove off.
0: be surprised. Is it really just a little bunk after bunk in?
1: It's three high.
0: Three high, and that's your space.
1: That's your, you lift up the bunk. Oh, I don't know. What is it, about a foot
0: yeah.
1: thick? Yeah, and it has a top on it. So you in your bunk, your mattress, whatever's on that, and you lift it up and put up a little stick thing, and all your belongings
0: like it would be
1: are
0: under
1: there.
0: The hood of a car.
1: Somewhere. Yeah.
0: Okay.
1: And all your belongings are under there.
0: And they better fit.
1: And then you do have a locker, but ours was only like a half high, like you would see at
0: in a gym
1: or something. But I've seen some where they got a long one. I don't know. We had a half one, and
0: well, that was in the women's section.
1: Oh, I'm sure that's yeah. But I mean, yeah, everything goes in that space. That's it. Yeah. But you can fit a lot if you know how to fold and you have to carry all your shower stuff every time you go to the bathroom, to the head, they call it the head. You have to carry everything. You don't get to leave it there, so that has to be packed in there too.
0: Mm-hmm.
1: And your civilian clothes.
0: Civvies.
1: Mm-hmm.
0: Yeah, I know that Navy term.
1: Yeah, and I mean, people would... ironing their stuff. I don't think people iron as much as they used to, but
0: no.
1: I knew people that were ironing their jeans and everything. They were, yeah. But it's just cute, this little funny, because of the whole thing about the USS Lincoln and the aircraft carrier saying how bad everything is. And other people have like, you need it. Grow a pair. Come on.
0: Yeah.
1: I mean, you're in the military. It's always going to be nice and
0: cushy.
1: Yeah. And you're calling and talking to your mom or your spouse, and then they're calling the media. I mean, it's like,
0: alert,
1: so this is cute.
0: Alert the media.
1: Yeah. Like, well, it is. So it's cute. Yeah. Yeah.
0: Well, that's pretty much all the time that we have for today. We're going to be back tomorrow. On the shopping show. A lot of things going on this week.
1: Oh, my goodness. Well, you're going to be, you have to be up there set up. What day are you setting up?
0: On Thursday.
1: Thursday.
0: Yeah. I'll go up and go in place on Thursday, and then they'll set up around me and go from
1: there. Oh, no. Why you don't just camp out there?
0: Well, I could, but I don't want to.
1: Oh.
0: I've been offered.
1: Oh.
0: People want me to stay.

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2: Daytime highs approaching 77 today. Under clear skies, westerly winds 8 to 15 miles per hour. Partly cloudy tonight. Slight chance for showers, lows around 59. Daytime highs approaching 72 tomorrow. Slight chance of rain showers. Bright sunshine expected Wednesday with daytime highs approaching 73. 78 Thursday. For the Rockin' Eagle, 98.7. I'm Eagle Radio staff meteorologist Laura Lockwood. Currently, it's 70 degrees.
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8: Daytime highs approaching 77 today. Under clear skies, westerly winds 8 to 15 miles per hour. Partly cloudy tonight. Slight chance for showers, lows around 59. Daytime highs approaching 72 tomorrow. Slight chance of rain showers. Bright sunshine expected Wednesday, with daytime highs approaching 73. 78 Thursday. For the Rockin' Eagle, 98.7. I'm Eagle Radio staff meteorologist Laura Lockwood. Currently, it's 70 degrees.
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0: proud to support the Jeff Boyle Memorial, International Watercross Association's fastest show on H2O. 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Although some do see. 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And the final day of racing is Sunday starting at 11. 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A weekend pass is $40. 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The Jeff Boyle Memorial, International Watercross Association's fastest show on H2O. 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
2: Ample sunshine expected this afternoon with daytime highs approaching 77. West winds 8 to 15 miles per hour. Slight chance of rain showers tonight. Lows dip down to about 59. Partly cloudy skies. Sunshine mixed with clouds at times tomorrow. Slight chance for showers. Daytime highs approaching 72. For the Rockin' Eagle, 98.7. I'm Eagle Radio staff meteorologist Laura Lockwood. Currently, it's 72 degrees.
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5: Ample sunshine expected this afternoon, with daytime highs approaching 77. West winds 8 to 15 miles per hour. Slight chance of rain showers tonight. Lows dip down to about 59. Partly cloudy skies. Sunshine mixed with clouds at times tomorrow. Slight chance for showers. Daytime highs approaching 72. For the Rockin' Eagle, 98.7. I'm Eagle Radio staff meteorologist Laura Lockwood. Currently, it's 72 degrees.
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0: Eagle Radio is proud to support the Jeff Boyle Memorial, International Watercross Association's fastest show on H2O. Snowmobiles racing on the water at Lake London Village Park this weekend, where snowmobile races are on the water. Although some do see. It's amazing to see. Friday's racing starts at 6 p.m. Then live music by BJ Garapi at 8. Saturday's racing starts at 11. And the final day of racing is Sunday starting at 11. Get all the action. A weekend pass is $40. 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And children 12 and under are free. Teens $10 a day or $25 for a weekend pass. 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The Jeff Moyle Memorial, International Watercross Association's fastest show on H2O, this weekend in Lake London.
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6: 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In your car, in the office, or with your brother's girlfriend. Hey, we're just doing our job. The Rockin' Eagle.

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2: Ample sunshine expected this afternoon, with daytime highs approaching 77. West winds 8 to 15 miles per hour. Slight chance of rain showers tonight. Lows dip down to about 59. Partly cloudy skies. Sunshine mixed with clouds at times tomorrow. Slight chance for showers. Daytime highs approaching 72. For the Rockin' Eagle, 98.7. I'm Eagle Radio staff meteorologist Laura Lockwood. Currently, it's 72 degrees.
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6: Ample sunshine expected this afternoon, with daytime highs approaching 77. West winds 8 to 15 miles per hour. Slight chance of rain showers tonight. Lows dip down to about 59. Partly cloudy skies. Sunshine mixed with clouds at times tomorrow. Slight chance for showers. Daytime highs approaching 72. For the Rock and Eagle, 98.7. I'm Eagle Radio staff meteorologist Laura Lockwood. Currently, it's 72 degrees.
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0: Eagle Radio is proud to support the Jeff Moyle Memorial, International Watercross Association's fastest show on H2O. Snowmobiles racing on the water at Lake Linden Village Park this weekend, where snowmobile races are on the water. Although some do sink. 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Friday's racing starts at 6 p.m. Then live music by BJ Garrapy at 8. 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And the final day of racing is Sunday starting at 11. 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A weekend pass is $40. 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Teens $10 a day or $25 for a weekend pass. 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The Jeff Moyle Memorial, International Watercross Association's fastest show on H2O, this weekend in Lake Linden.
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0: Copper Country's Rockin' Eagle, 98.7 and 106.9. Marquette is big. Michael Kaufman with you. Welcome to another big old afternoon. It's Monday. I didn't want to roll out of bed. You probably know the feeling. Anyway, let's get a check of the weather for the rest of the week, and then I got another mega set at the Copper Country's Rockin' Eagle, 98.7 and 106.9. Marquette.
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3: Ample sunshine expected this afternoon, with daytime highs approaching 77. West winds 8 to 15 miles per hour. Slight chance of rain showers tonight. Lows dip down to about 59. Partly cloudy skies. Sunshine mixed with clouds at times tomorrow. Slight chance for showers. Daytime highs approaching 72. For the Rockin' Eagle, 98.7. I'm Eagle Radio staff meteorologist Laura Lockwood. Currently, it's 73 degrees.
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0: 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Regular meetings of Hancock's Alfred Erickson Post, 186 American Legion, take place usually on the first Wednesday of the month, 6 to 7 p.m. social, 7 p.m. meeting with lunch to follow. New members always welcome. 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
7: Ample sunshine expected this afternoon, with daytime highs approaching 77. West winds 8 to 15 miles per hour. Slight chance of rain showers tonight, lows dip down to about 59, partly cloudy skies. Sunshine mixed with clouds at times tomorrow. Slight chance for showers, daytime highs approaching 72. For the Rock and Eagle, 98.7. I'm Eagle Radio staff meteorologist Laura Lockwood. Currently, it's 73 degrees.
6: 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The rock of now. When acid falls, the legend rise. The Rock and Eagle.

0: We're definitely keeping it in the UP at the Copper Country's Rockin' Eagle with Judas Priest, Big Michael Coffin in the door for another big old day. And you lotto players, Mega Millions tomorrow night's going to be 100 million. Not a lot, but enough. I say not a lot. Can you believe that? 100 million bucks, really? The Copper Country's Rockin' Eagle, 98.7 and 106.9 Marquette.
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Asparagus Rock is Nagani's Rock. 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
3: Bright sunshine expected this afternoon, with daytime highs approaching 77. West winds 10 to 15 miles per hour. Slight chance for storms tonight. Lows of low around 59. Partly cloudy skies. Highs around 72. Tomorrow, a blend of clouds and sun. Ample sunshine expected Wednesday, with daytime highs approaching 73. 78 Thursday. For Rockin' Eagle 98.7, I'm Eagle Radio staff meteorologist Laura Lockwood. Right now, 72.
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6: Bright sunshine expected this afternoon, with daytime highs approaching 77. West winds 10 to 15 miles per hour. Slight chance for storms tonight. Lows of low around 59. Partly cloudy skies. Highs around 72. Tomorrow, a blend of clouds and sun. Ample sunshine expected Wednesday, with daytime highs approaching 73. 78 Thursday. For Rockin' Eagle 98.7, I'm Eagle Radio staff meteorologist Laura Lockwood. Right now, 72.
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0: Keeping it in the UP at the Copper Country's Rockin' Eagle, 98.7 and 106.9 Marquette, watching 4 o'clock come up on us like a steamroller. I don't know about you, but I'm ready to get out of here. I didn't want to roll out of bed this morning, man. It was one of those days where it was just like, really? It's time to get up? Anyway, I'll stop whining and get you out the door. Your big ride at 5 will be here before you know it. 4 o'clock, just around the corner at the Copper Country's Rockin' Eagle.
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0: UP's longest afternoon drive, the Copper Country's Rockin' Eagle, 98.7 and 106.9 Marquette. It's winding down this Monday, that is. Big Michael Coffin trying to keep the steam up. I got one of these Starbucks French vanilla double shot espresso things. I don't usually drink that kind of stuff, but I need a little boost today, just saying.
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3: Slight chance of thunderstorms tonight, otherwise partly cloudy. Lows of a low around 60. Westerly winds 8 to 15 miles per hour. A blend of clouds and sun tomorrow. Daytime highs approaching 73. Mainly clear skies tomorrow night. Lows dip down to about 51. Sunny skies Wednesday with daytime highs approaching 73. 78 Thursday. For Rockin' Eagle 98.7, I'm Eagle Radio staff meteorologist Laura Lockwood. Currently, it's 75 degrees.
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1: 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Snowmobiles racing on the water at Lake London Village Park. 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Although some do see. 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Friday's racing starts at 6 p.m. Then live music by BJ Garapi at 8. Saturday's racing starts at 11. And the final day of racing is Sunday starting at 11. 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The Jeff Moyle Memorial, International Watercross Association's fastest show on H2O. 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Stay here all day. You never have to go home. 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
8: Slight chance of thunderstorms tonight, otherwise partly cloudy. Lows of a low around 60. Westerly winds 8 to 15 miles per hour. A blend of clouds and sun tomorrow. Daytime highs approaching 73. Mainly clear skies tomorrow night. Lows dip down to about 51. Sunny skies Wednesday with daytime highs approaching 73. 78 Thursday. For Rockin' Eagle 98.7, I'm Eagle Radio staff meteorologist Laura Lockwood. Currently, it's 75 degrees. Houston.

0: 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We're going to have your big ride at 5 coming up. Yeah, we can put this Monday in our hip pocket at the Copper Country's Rocket Eagle.
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0: UP's longest afternoon drive, the Copper Country's Rocket Eagle, 98.7 and 106.9 Marquette. It is Big Michael Kaufman with you inside another big old big ride at 5. Let's put this Monday behind us, get a check of the weather, and then I got a mega set headed your way at the Copper Country's Rocket Eagle.
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3: Slight chance of thunderstorms tonight, otherwise partly cloudy. Lulls of a low around 60. Westerly winds, 8 to 15 miles per hour. A blend of clouds and sun tomorrow. Daytime highs approaching 73. Mainly clear skies tomorrow night. Lulls dip down to about 51. Sunny skies Wednesday, with daytime highs approaching 73. 78 Thursday. For Rockin' Eagle 98.7, I'm Eagle Radio staff meteorologist Laura Lockwood. Right now, it's 75 degrees.
1: 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And the final day of racing is Sunday starting at 11. 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
9: Slight chance of thunderstorms tonight. Otherwise, partly cloudy. Lulls of a laugh around 60. Westerly winds 8 to 15 miles per hour. A blend of clouds and sun tomorrow. Daytime highs approaching 73. Mainly clear skies tomorrow night. Lulls dip down to about 51. Sunny skies Wednesday with daytime highs approaching 73. 78 Thursday. For Rock and Eagle 98.7, I'm Eagle Radio staff meteorologist Laura Lockwood. Right now, it's 75 degrees.

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0: Copper Country's Rockin' Eagle, 98.7 and 106.9. Marquette is Big Michael Kaufman winding down here on your Big Ride at 5. Got this Monday behind us. I'm happy about that.
1: 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New members always welcome. 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
2: Slight chance of thunderstorms tonight, otherwise partly cloudy. Lows of a low around 60. Westerly winds 8 to 15 miles per hour. A blend of clouds and sun tomorrow. Daytime highs approaching 73. Mainly clear skies tomorrow night. Lows dip down to about 51. Sunny skies Wednesday with daytime highs approaching 73. 78 Thursday. For Rockin' Eagle 98.7, I'm Eagle Radio, staff meteorologist Laura Lockwood. Currently 73.

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Copper Country's Rocket Eagle, 98.7 and 106.9. Marquette is Big Michael Coffin navigating through a Monday night. We got our party hat on already.

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2: In this one, we're going to talk about Bugane Gijik, Hole in the Day, the Younger, a significant Ojibwe chief who lived from 1825 to 1868. Bugane Gijik succeeded his father, Bugane Gijik the Elder, as head chief of the Mississippi Band of Ojibwe, located in central Minnesota, at the age of 22 after his father's death in 1847. He was very confident despite his young age, and that same year, he was part of a group from multiple tribes that met with U.S. government representatives at Fond du Lac to negotiate some land sales. At this time, the Ojibwe were facing strong government pressure to sell their lands for logging, mining, and non-native settlement. During these negotiations, the young but ambitious Bugane Gijik saw a chance to take action. He suddenly got up to speak and declared that he, like his father, should be first chief of all Minnesota Ojibwe. Other groups, such as the Mille Lacs Band of Ojibwe, did not accept Bugane Gijik as first chief, but the U.S. government did. For the next two decades, Bugane Gijik played a key role in every major treaty between the Ojibwe and the U.S. government. He helped to negotiate and administer annuities, the payments that the government promised in exchange for Ojibwe lands. And when these payments were late or sometimes even stolen by corrupt officials or traders who dealt with the Ojibwe, Bugane Gijik was quick to bring attention to it. He once briefly threatened to join the Dakota warriors led by Ta Oyate Duta, also known as Little Crow, and attacking white settlements when violence broke out between the Dakota and white settlers in 1862. And although he is said to have typically presented himself in an articulate and stately manner, Bugane Gijik also used his position to gain personal benefits for himself and his family. This sparked resentment among the other Ojibwe, even in his own Mississippi band. In 1867, he helped to negotiate the treaty that created the White Earth Reservation in Minnesota. He said that all the Ojibwe in Minnesota should relocate there, but not until the government built houses for relocated families as per negotiations. On June 27, 1868, he left for Washington, D.C. for another treaty negotiation. Outside Crow Wing, he was attacked and killed by a group of Leech Lake Ojibwe. News of his death soon spread throughout Minnesota and as far away as New York. Many at the time believed that Bugane Gijik had been killed by jealous rivals or by other Ojibwe who were still angry over his actions during the U.S.-Dakota War. Decades later, the killers revealed that they had in fact been hired by a group of American and mixed-blood traders led by a merchant named Clement H. Ballou. The traders were afraid that Bugane Gijik would exclude them from White Earth and they would lose their businesses. They secretly promised to pay $1,000 to each person who helped kill Bugane Gijik, but never actually did so. This broken promise made the killers so angry that they finally revealed the truth. To learn more, visit MNOpedia.org.
0: This has been another Native History Minute brought to you by the Ojibwa Casinos of Barriga and Marquette.
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8: Slight chance of thunderstorms tonight, otherwise partly cloudy. Lows of a low around 60. Westerly winds 8 to 15 miles per hour. A blend of clouds and sun tomorrow. Daytime highs approaching 73. Mainly clear skies tomorrow night. Lows dip down to about 51. Sunny skies Wednesday with daytime highs approaching 73. 78 Thursday. For Rockin' Eagle 98.7, I'm Eagle Radio staff meteorologist Laura Lockwood. Currently 73.

UP's longest afternoon drive. That's us, the Copper Country's Rockin' Eagle, 98.7 and 106.9. Marquette, little Kid Rock, our native son, with Born Free.

0: Copper Country's Rockin' Eagle, Shouting at the Devil with the crew. It's Big Michael Kaufman with you. Glad you were here with us. Stand by. I got another mega set headed your way next. And I'll catch you tomorrow afternoon at the Copper Country's Rockin' Eagle.
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2: 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And the final day of racing is Sunday starting at 11. 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

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We're the UP's rock. 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
2: Slight chance for storms tonight. Otherwise, mainly cloudy skies expected. Lows dip down to about 60. West winds 8 to 15 miles per hour. Sunshine mixed with clouds at times. Tomorrow, highs level off around 73. Lows around 51 tomorrow night. Low 70s Wednesday, warmer on Thursday with highs in the upper 70s. For the Rock and Eagle, 98.7. I'm Eagle Radio staff meteorologist Laura Lockwood. Currently, it's 75 degrees.
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0: This Keep It Up Shop local weather forecast is brought to you by
1: Lafayette Collision Center, where they say we met by accident.
2: Slight chance for storms tonight. Otherwise, mainly cloudy skies expected. Lows dip down to about 60. West winds 8 to 15 miles per hour. Sunshine mixed with clouds at times. Tomorrow, highs level off around 73. Lows around 51 tomorrow night. Low 70s Wednesday, warmer on Thursday with highs in the upper 70s. For the Rockin' Eagle, 98.7. I'm Eagle Radio staff meteorologist Laura Lockwood. Currently, it's 75 degrees.
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